0: Yeah, I mean, I have Sam 60 Lava.
1: Sam 60, go ahead.
0: 13680, good morning, break.
1: Go ahead.
0: Can you pin that call for K60 for a night shift, please?
1: Hey, Sam. And good morning.
2: Charles 61, can you attach one of the boys 63?
1: Charles 61, how far?
2: Come back and I'll take that incident number.
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0: 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One will run by the nose.
1: Utah 6-1, go through 1029.
0: Yellow 4228142. It's a jewelry out of Dealey City.
1: Go ahead.
0: The valid Conchuka.
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0: LK101 242 report. RP is stating he was 242'd by a train conductor who pushed him at the 4th and King train station. Still at the platform past the train left.
1: Copy. Do we have phone numbers?
0: 847-323-9147. 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His name is Daniel.
1: Got it.

0: Passenger units, paramedics and relatives medical aid at 5 Ashton Place, off of Cypress Point. It's for an 89-year-old male. That's medical.
1: I'm sorry, really sorry.

0: 472, 10702, good night.
1: 472, good night. Halfway Bay Unit 2303 just occurred. Southbound Highway 1 at 92 to go eastbound. It was a dark green, small SUV, possibly a CRV, that pulled out in front of the RP, crossed over some lines, and almost ran an RP off the road. The license plate given is coming back out of San Mateo on a 2002 Toyota Utility.
2: 10-4, 5-6, 5-6, 5-6, 5-6, 5-6, 5-6, 5-6, 5-6, 5-6, 5-6, 5-6, 5-6, 5-6, 5-6, 5-6, 5-6, 5-6, 5-6, 5-6, 5-6, 5-6, 5-6, 5-6, 5-6, 5-6, 5-6, 5-6, 5-6, 5-6, 5-6, 5-6, 5-6, 5-6, 5-6, 5-6, 5-6, 5-6, 5-6, 5-6, 5-6, 5-6, 5-6, 5-6, 5-6, 5-6, 5-6, 5-6, 5-6, 5-6, 5-6, 5-6, 5-6, 5-6, 5-6, 5-6, 5-6, 5-6, 5-6, 5-6, 5-6, 5-6, 5-6, 5-6, 5-6, 5-6, 5-6, 5-6, 5-6, 5-6, 5-6, 5-6, 5-6, 5-6, 5-6, 5-6

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1: Until 10:25.
0: This is 48-01, south end of the southbound platform, BM, with that orange backdrop.
1: South end of the southbound platform.

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1: Hall of Fame 25
0: guy. Last is Chapman. Charles Henry, Adam Tom, Mary Adam Nora, so Charles Cummins. 927, 86, 86, BM Transient, that's horrible.

0: Well, Sam, 25. I'm detailing a match with your date of birth, pound if possible. 2/3/89. Numbers out of Escondido.
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1: 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Well, Sam, 25 years old is going to be 10 to be married times 1.
0: Good.
1: Times 1 for 1,000 for 22810 A. Adam out of our county. It's also going to be out of county probation out of Alameda County for PC 29800 with search terms. 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
0: Copy.

0: That's what I was saying, 25 years past. 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
1: Attention all county units in station, please stand by for available for Foster City for an armed brokerage. 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Foster City is requesting a BOL for a brandishing road rage suspect. Occurred today 6:14 at 1600 hours at the intersection of Center Park and East Hillsdale Boulevard in Foster City. Road rage incident led to the suspect vehicle intentionally ramming a vehicle from behind the suspect. The driver then brandished a firearm, at which time the vehicle fled the scene. Suspect vehicle is a black Chevy Tahoe with a plate of 9 William Charles Edward 612 with a thin blue line fog. So the suspect is going to be an HMA with a hat. The suspect vehicle last walked on 1635 hours at stop on Norfolk at 3rd Avenue. If vehicle is found, stop welfare check and notify Foster City. County Clear at 1800.

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1: Yeah, we're going to.

0: Memory. And it's my name. It's around 1320 on Last Went Drive, across the Bastion. 69-year-old male, conscious breathing.
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1: Copy, Tennessee.
0: And when you get a second, can you confirm the warrant as well? Should be on the warrant.
1: Is that for a sign or a book?

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1: Yeah, right, right. Sorry.

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Cold 20,000, tick 2-4 Laurel Lab, tick 24 Laurel Cross Anita, about 30 ago. Amazon driver in a gray Toyota Prius, partial plate 7, Adam Zebra Williams. It's 525 RP's red Hyundai venue after delivering to the house.

0: Do we have a 90, 1183? 1183, La Honda Road, west of Skyline. La Honda, west of Skyline. Fire name us en route for motorcycle down.
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1: Good.
0: Fire EMS about being run. Fire and EMS will be en route. It's going to be Skyline Boulevard, Clouds Rest, Skyline Clouds Rest on 35 south of Clouds Rest. Vehicle versus motorcycle. I'll go ahead and make sure safety is a blessing.
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1: Good.
0: 2 Charleston 805 with 2 Charleston 96 to cover, 1066. Going to be at the Burger King, 30 North Cabrillo Highway. A BSA in a blue jacket is yelling at cars that pass by with no weapons seen.
1: 76, I copy. I'll handle it anyway.
0: 76, I copy. 75, 10-8.

0: 7275. There's an infant judge. Last of Morgan, Mary Ocean, Robert George, Adam Nora, first M, Ambria, Adam Mary Boy, Robert Edward Adam, middle of Shade, Brick.
1: Go ahead.
0: 07-31-1992, black female out of, she's transient, Brick.
1: Go ahead.
0: Gonna be Texas numbers. 341-53707.
1: Yeah.

0: I mean, Ty will be out with her.
1: Yeah, be out with her, and she's going to be a 1031 return party for a criminal protective order. The county record last December last year, 2736, passed for 166. The same. Looks like valid ID out of Texas.
0: Copy. Yeah,

0: Okay, 101 transit 116 at 422. Just 422 just for the Compost 15.01 for the game. 1501 for the game process center to go under center platform. 308 males in their 20s. First one's red hoodie, second one's black hoodie, and third one's a post-age puffer jacket. Then to shoot one of the conductors and are being disruptive, possibly on HNS. We're still good to.
1: Copy from Bill Bray.

0: 62, can you pass me the K101?
1: 62, 10-1. K101, is the train going to hold in Burlington?
2: I got to call him back. I know.

0: And you're just finding that early game. The train's not holding. No longer there. The last time the suspect was seen was 1956 hours. Nor has the train been there.
1: Hey, well, I got it.

0: Charles 35 and 36. The 1036 threats just heard.
1: Yes.
0: The threats just occurred about 5 ago for RP's daughter, Vanessa Teja, born in 87, that she was in the Half Moon Bay driving a silver Lexus SUV, that she was going to go into the water and end her life, but unknown exact location. RP's in stock.
1: Copy. 36, we have a plate on the vehicle.
0: My partner's still trying to get that. I'm going to go see if I can find a match on her.

Yeah, that's possible. It's going to be 910 Henry Roberts 539. It's going to be clear current with 2016 Lexus SUV out of Modesto.

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1: 101, Summer.
0: Charles, 71.
1: 71.
0: Contact State Parks, see if they talk with her. Last walk, it was westbound at Kelly State Beach at 645.
1: Sorry, D10 9 the beach.
0: Kelly State Beach, dead end of Kelly Ave.
1: Copy, Kelly State Beach.

0: Kyle 75. 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
1: I'm sorry, say name.
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1: Hey, from, she's going to be a 31A. Solid.
0: Copy. I just got off the phone with the father. He stated that he just spoke with the daughter and said that she's going to be going home to Stockton. We're going to be in an area check and try to find the vehicle.
1: That works.

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1: 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Charles 80, the vehicle's out here at Poplar Beach. I don't know if it's still out there. If it's occupied, I'm going to go check right now.
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1: Double this.

0: Charles 71 out, 417 just occurred. 417 just occurred, Highway 1 and 2nd in Montero. Highway 1 2nd, about 5 ago. Driver BM in a green Honda Civic, unknown plate, pulled out a gun, pointed it at the RP, then continued southbound Highway 1. Info's from CHP.
1: Simpson, any cash?
0: Simpson.
1: What's the time frame on this?
0: 5 ago, 20, 25 hours.

0: 75. What was that car's last location?
1: From your car or the green Honda Civic?
0: Yeah, 417.
1: It was seen southbound Highway 1 from 2nd, approximately 20-25 hours.
0: Copy.

0: Charles Edwin, the RP fan is an older model green Honda with faded paint.
1: Older.
0: 81, 1028. 81. 3 X-ray Victor George, 527 on a green Honda.

0: plate 3 Hector Victor George 527 is clear. Current 98 Honda 4-door out of Anderson to an Augustine Aguilar.
1: 10-4, it's going into the straw fire now. We're behind it.
0: Behind it, entering straw fire.
1: We'll be 1186 at McDonald's.
0: 1186 at McDonald's.
1: 1186 at McDonald's.
0: Felony stop. 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

0: And you wanted to. Hey, you want to go?
1: Thanks, Captain Copeland.
0: Copy, Copeland, Cal Fire. Clearing to.

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0: David, 90. It's the RO of the vehicle. Driver license is boy. 8349134.
1: David, 90.

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1: Yeah, we're good for it.
0: Cool, for us, Ralph.

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1: Evet.
0: Commercial audible at 65 Tower Road, Cross Plus Canal. Donate South Alton Motion. I'll take the fourth one today.
1: Copy.

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1: Seth said he was not identified as the guy, so we're going to head out and look for the person.
0: Yeah, of course.

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1: Denver, cell phone, what call?
0: The southbound one is coming up to 92. I'm trying to get behind.
1: Southbound one, approaching 92.
0: Plate's going to be 9 X-ray Mary Adam 735. It's grayish green.
1: Hi, next to Mary Adams, 735, clear. Current 03 Honda 4-door, half moon on Mateo Road to Adrian Barron Durant.

0: Charles, 71 for info. The dark green Honda with faded paint had a open trunk.
1: Yeah,

0: 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Can you work block backwards with the timing and see if we can get a plate so we can put it out?
1: Wait for.
2: Charles 40 NH Nethical.
1: But
2: agent on call, 1550 Seneca Lane, Santa Cruz, 1550 Seneca across West Point. RV is returning from the airport, found a bag of white powder in one of his bags. Unknown what it is, but believes it's possible HNS.
1: Got it.

0: 71.
1: 71.
0: They were able to locate a suspect vehicle on Flock. It's going to be 6 Sam Henry Yellow 069 on Honda.

0: Last on GOP.
1: I'm working on it. It was southbound at the tunnel at 8:15. A couple in front of the victim vehicle. I'm working on that right now, though.
2: And that plate 6, Sam Henry, yellow 069, expired 5/24. Over a Honda 4-door out of Antioch to a Lionel Holloman.
1: Simple.
0: 060B unit on the other side of 92.
1: Sam 70, Charles 40. Sam 97 for another call. Where do you want me?
0: Well, maybe he's going eastbound on 92. Back home.
1: Copy. County Charles 40. On the divert.
2: Charles 40, come on.
0: Sounds like the warrant is going to be 245.
1: Copy. And if you just, County, if you just send me the license again.
0: County Sam 70, can you put up Bolo out countywide and notify CHP, please?
1: Charles 71,
2: Connor 40.
1: 61. And Charles 71. So, last flock hit's going to be 8:15 southbound from the tunnel. No flock hit since, so most likely still somewhere here on the coast side. I'll be posted up at 92 in Maine.
0: Happen Bay units, each of you take a neighborhood. Put it out over the radio, head northbound.

0: Hello, students from Study One. I just sent a picture to yourselves.
1: Thanks.
2: Okay, Sam 70. Based on the witness statement, 71 got it. Sounds like it's a confirmed firearm. She has knowledge of firearms.
3: Tampa.
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0: 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When you get a chance, you can send me a case.
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0: Sorry, one, Sam, sorry.
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0: What's the next camera south of where we have one confirmed?
1: Going to be Sam's Chowder House.
0: 10-4. So we have people checking Princeton, El Granada, etc.
1: Seventy from 71. I know 76 is checking the beach turnouts from Montero north to the tunnel.
0: Anyone checking El Granada?

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0: Hey, you hold there. Are you going to start going through the neighborhoods and call it out over the radio so we know where you're going?

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1: Go ahead.
0: I'm speaking with the victim, RP. There's two other vehicles involved that were also victims of 23103 driving behavior. Both those vehicles turned into Montero, so she thinks that maybe he might have turned into Montero to look for them. I'll be checking Montero.
1: 10-476, just check there as well.
2: Let's get another unit to help him out.
3: Charles 81 and update.
1: 81.
3: There's no camera at Sam's anymore. The only camera southbound would have been the one he hit at the end of the tunnel. And the next southbound camera would have been at South Main. So he's somewhere between here and there.
1: Yeah, or between the tunnel and South Main. Sam, 70
3: from 10. We can get one unit to Upper 35, one unit to the tunnel, one in Princeton, and then maybe one at 92 in Maine. Should be good enough.
0: 75, I'm 97 in Princeton.
1: 75 in Princeton.
2: 47, 70. Can you hike your way up to the top of the mountain there, right where the funeral home is?
4: You're out.
1: Sam 70, did you want a regular VOL or a code 666?
2: A regular VOL at this point.
1: Never.
4: County Charles 61, sorry if I missed it. Did you get a match in the row?
1: We'll work on it.
4: Whatever I gotta do before you, September 4th of 01.

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1: 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Can I?

Collins, once you get there, hold your position. Copy. 76, if you can continue going northbound, just hold the tunnel.

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2: County Sam City, can you go ahead with the description again one more time?
1: Hey, for me, it was a greenish gray Honda, possibly a Civic, plate 8, tire 6, Sam Henry Yellow, 069. It's going to be a 04 Honda, 4-door.
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1: Hey, the trunk was open at the time of the incident.

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2: Sam 70. We had issues with a couple of Airbnbs in the deep part of Montero Break. Out near Franklin, Cedar, Birch, that area. Not much radio reception, but we've had issues there.
0: Copy. I'll head back there and check it.

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1: Oceana and OPO.

0: Sam, sir. Do you have any calls pending?
1: Negative, just the ones that were over the other.

Charles 62 at Shoplift. The shoplift from Walgreens, 615 Broadway, cross Taylor, about 2 ago. WM black jacket, black pants, took $40 worth of toys, left on foot towards northbound El Camino. Has been there 3 times before for the same. They are requesting prosecution.

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0: 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Been offered as been told by locals that she has been acting erratically. He's requesting a welfare check on her.
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0: Can you call CHP the Golden Gate Division and see if the vehicle hit on their cameras inside of the tunnel since there's no flock northbound?
1: Good for

0: 2-Charles-71, CHP advised that it's going to be Caltrans. I'll give them a call.
1: Copy. I think they're only real timing. Can't run video back, but thank you for trying.
0: Definitely.

0: Charles, 71.
1: 71.
0: We're going to break down the perimeter and do some follow-up. Thank you, 240 and 61, and we'll be 10-8.
1: Never.

0: that got me so fetched that I will check on Francisco. We were last out with her on August of last year for the same. She's going to be 1031 to China record, last book in 23 for H&S. Priors for the same in 23103. Suspend or revoke with service needed deal.
1: Then when I copy.
2: County Trail 61.
0: 61.
2: I'll be at 31 Tower on that pending 422 call.
0: That one?

0: 1154, how can I?
1: Yes.
0: 1154, occupied. 995, Miramontes. 995, Miramontes, across San Benito. It's a white newer model sedan with 4 to 5 teenagers inside. All of them, all but one of them, went up to the cemetery. And it looks like one male, 5'10", wearing shorts, still standing by the vehicle, making the RP nervous.
1: I copy.

0: 75. County, your vehicle just left the area. Got a partial plate of 8, Frank Charles, 397 or 387. Last seen towards Maine.
1: Okay, well.

0: Carroll, 35 County. RV's also reporting they were looking at the garage windows with a flashlight at San Bernardino, Vermont.
1: Copy.

0: Charles 80, I got the 245 vehicle. It's a Moss Beach Distillery.
1: Moss Beach Distillery.
0: Six in a row.
1: Center ticket.
2: 71 in a row.
1: 71.
2: Where we just the Honda?
0: Different.

0: Whoever's got eyes in the vehicle, they back off until we get. Hey, did you see that? I got him at gunpoint. I made an announcement.
1: I'm at gunpoint making announcements.

0: 80, so far no response. I don't know if it's occupied.
1: Copy. So far no response. I don't know if it's occupied and line of fire.
0: Northbound. And the distillery parking lot at the back.
1: Line of fire is northbound in the back of the distillery.

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0: 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Hey, can I lift the tongue?
1: Hey, from Cofort.
0: Cofort, distillery lifting tongue, 2238.

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1: Sam, that door.

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1: 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Sorry, you're unreadable with that background.
0: John Edward Norris, King Adam Norris, Sam, First of Leonard, Lincoln Edward Ocean, Norris, Adam Robert Davis, Great
1: Good.
0: 5'8", 1970, male, Adam Ocean.
1: Good.
0: 6'9", 8'9", 1'4".
1: That one.

0: Sam, Tony.
1: Do we have a responsible for the Moss Beach Distillery?
0: That's an on-off check through history.

Charles, 76 years old. It's going to be 1030 out of state with no extradition. It's out of Georgia for traffic, no extradition. He's also suspended revoked out of California. It looks like DMV Corp probation for DUI with an interlock device.

0: Sam, do you have a number for a possible manager, 2023?
1: Jeff, if we have a number, or could we, so we can call him?
0: Hey, from, do you want to anonymity or over there?

0: Charles. Anyone available for Wolfchuck?
1: Three
0: call box 1271. Tappan Bay. It's on Highway 1, looks like cross of Redondo Beach Road from a Tom Schmidt. I see. Got on the wrong bus. It's lost and it's cell phone's stuck.

0: 70 units. 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
1: Okay.

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1: We have a deputy already spoke to him. Thank you.
0: Yeah.

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0: Can you ask the Pat Pry 1 SO if they have a gun dog?
1: Never.

0: Charles 35. It looks like for that serial, there's only one match for the Beretta. There's a couple matches on the other gun. But the Beretta is going to be a 22 semi-automatic for James Osuna.
1: Yeah,

0: 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What the who's who, what name did the gun come back to?
1: It comes back to James Osuna. It looked like the purchase date was in 1967.

0: Fascinating. What's the last four of them?
1: Last four is 5279, 5279.
0: Yeah, where's your call?

0: Espera.
1: Yeah, 75. I'll be transporting this N15 to the Half Moon Base sub.
0: Half Moon Base sub.

0: trial. Take it to a noise plane.
1: Yeah, please, one.
0: 6-1 noise plane, El Rancho Apartments, the 1260 El Camino, unit 990. Cross Woodman for loud music.

0: 27, so yeah, it'll be 1154. Montara State Beach, I'll take condition.
1: Unit covers at 70 at Montara State Beach.
2: Data.
1: Solid. And Sam, send me that plate when you're ready.
0: It'll be an 8 yellow, Queen Boy 990, it's a gray, but 2.
1: Now,

0: Yeah, 7-7-29 one.
1: Good.
0: Austin Anderson, first of Marietta, Lincoln Ocean, middle of William. Date of birth is 1/18/90. I've never.
1: Good.
0: David, 9603645.
1: Stanford.

0: Yeah, so New Service 1031, county record, last book 2017 for finance for a prior for 211. Currently a valid deal.
1: Hey, forever, sir.
0: Yes.
1: I still Paul Edward, Robert Yellow, first of Jasmine, John, Adam, Sam, Mary, Ida, Nora, Edward, middle of Whitney, as in the singer. Date of birth is 1/10/91 of November.
0: Good.
1: Edward 2807288.
0: Yeah,

0: 10. 72nd Judgment, Jasmine, going to be 1031, Kenny Record. Last book, 2019, for 273, D. David. Paris 1, 48, Adam 1, 14-6. She is currently non-issued. ID card only, pending on admitted app.
1: Eighty, what's
0: 80, 10.

0: die Tür schaffe.
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0: Shoppe from Walgreens, 615 Broadway, across the Taylor, about 2 ago p.m. 20s, gray hoodie, green shorts on a black bike. Took items and left towards El Camino. They're getting further.
1: Yeah, 497 here.
0: Over.
1: This is where you're ringing.
0: Copy.
1: Charles, anyone? I'll be out with one in front of 7-11.
0: 7-11.
1: A white female, all black.
0: 71, 10-4.

0: 62. We have unknown take, but it was placed in the Trader Joe's bag.
1: Hello.
0: And they do want prosecution to look at.

0: Yeah, well, I'll take another.
1: Yeah, it covers anyone.
0: 90.
1: They have a 90.
2: Charles 6-1 in the area.
1: 6-1-1.
0: Charles, anyone?
1: 71.
0: And 29 should be on that well check call I had a couple calls back.

0: Finally for Rebecca.
1: Hey, from Spina, last to Joshua.
0: Yeah, we're 1031 Kenny Record, last book 22 for H&S, prior for 23103 and H&S. Going to be suspended revoked service

0: 62. The suspect was last seen turning left on a Taylor towards the El Camino.
1: Yeah, 4 seconds away.

Charles 60. Can I start you for a wolf check? That wolf check at 25 South Magnolia Avenue. 25 South Magnolia, across Mowbray, number 2. Going to be a subject sitting on the staircase. I don't know the description, but he rang the RP doorbell a couple times 15 ago.

0: County, Charles 40. 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
0: Union 3.
1: And then 448 Union 3 is clear current, so 23-4 is going to be out of Royal Oaks.
0: What?
1: Looks like it's going to be to Community Tree Service.

0: Kelsey 20 Coast, how are you tail? Attach me to the well shot.
1: Take your window.
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1: Charles 40.
3: 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Occupied by 2. Should be code 4.
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0: Hey, Charles, 40. 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
1: Charles, 40, go.
0: Last of Lincoln Ocean, Paul Edward Zebra. First of John Ocean, Sam Edward Drake.
1: Good.
0: You'll be 11-1 of 87. HM out of Salinas. Break for you.
1: Good.
0: Rank 6, 8, 7, 8, 9, 3, 4.
1: Yeah, 4.

0: 6-2-0 tonight. That's for 61.
1: 6-2-0. Charles, what do you say? 3-1-8-0.
0: Nothing. 16-34.
1: Go for Lexington. And Charles, 61, good.
0: Going to be last of Johnson, John Ocean Henry, Nora Sam Ocean Nora, first of Nicole, Nora Ida Charles Henry, Ocean Lincoln Edward, middle of the lane break.
1: Good.
0: QB is 12-11 of 2001-01. It's going to be a BFA from Hayward over.
1: Edward.

0: 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So 27 is going to be 31A non-issued ID card only, depending on the man's app.
1: That's tough one.
0: Go for my Miller.

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1: I don't know.
0: And what?

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1: Hey, you want to? It's showing recently impounded out of Santa Clara for 14602.7.
0: There were

0: Anyone have two rooms?
1: Go ahead.
0: Last have Knickerbocker, King Nora Ida, Charles King Edward Robert, Boy Ocean, Charles King Edward Robert, first name of Stephen, Sam Tom Edward, Paul Henry Edward Nora, middle of Gerald with a T, break.
1: No.
0: 4-7 of 1976, a white male out of San Jose with that number.
1: Good.
0: Boy 4533120.
1: Yeah, 4533120.

0: withdrawal. Do you want to see the 31A ballot go with your second?
1: Double S, first last of Sandoval, Sam Adam Nora, David Ocean Victor Adam Lincoln, first second last of Rodriguez, Robert Ocean David, Robert Ida Georgine, Edward Zebra, first of Adriana, Adam David Robert Ida Adam Nora Adam, middle of Elizabeth with a knee break.
0: Good.
1: 626 of 1983, Hispanic female out of San Jose, and I have verbal numbers.
0: Good.
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0: Tampa.

0: Remember again, 20 minutes around 205 Loyola, Cross Murchison, 89-year-old male, not conscious. He is breathing. Civil.
1: We're heading on this.

0: 81 will take a guess for H&S.
1: Let me get a case for H&S. Yeah, for case 4784, 4784, 159.
0: No more, thanks.

0: style to do it. Like, do you want an authentic dick just for...
1: What?
0: 1066 just curved in the area, 825 Larkspur Drive, 825 Larkspur, across Ridgewood. These be a camera footage, about 3 goats, HM, gray white hoodie, black jeans, black gloves, trying to get into the RP's vehicle and then walk off camera towards Ridgewood. An ongoing problem with that person, and who also checked other neighbors. Sorry, looks like they checked the other neighbor's cameras, suspect with last seen on foot. It looks like he was last seen checking doors and windows going down the street and didn't break in.
1: Any calls? 64 attachment.
0: 64.

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0: RPs, did they make actual entry in any of the vehicles?
1: Negative. No entry. Just checking.
0: Copy.

0: 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Check Ridgewood. 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

0: Dat is van die shutdown hier aan lijn.
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0: Did you mention my TLT?
1: I last seen towards Ridgewood from Larkspur. Unknown direction after. He's not on scene due to your camera.
0: Yeah.

0: Control 61, does RP want contact?
1: That doesn't say, but I believe he might.
0: 10-4, we're GOA. You can clear the units. I'll give a RP a call.
1: Thank you,

0: 76%.
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0: 2588 7. No direction. Car 10. Good morning.
1: Yeah, good morning.

0: all kinds of 209 weather.
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0: 252-34. Good morning.
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1: we need it to cover 1033 Commercial Audible at 65 Tower Road. 65 Tower Road, cross the Ball Canal Drive. It's the early childhood EPU. Point of activation is Zone 8, South Hall. It looks like we were lost out there for an alarm earlier this morning.
0: We're getting cleared out.
1: So far.

0: 70 units from Express 12997 Francisco Street for a 77-year-old male conscious breathing. Sick call. He's having withdrawal. We'll have fireflies.
1: Oh my God.

0: 5260. I'll be out with one to the rear of Bank of America.
1: 260, out with one to the rear of Bank of America.
0: WMA, black over gray, Mirror 65 with me.
1: No copies.
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0: Kind of two below 63 centimeter rule.
1: Two boys to see their dad.
0: First is Frank, Edward, Robert, Robert, Edward, Ida, Robert, Adam. First is John, Ocean, Adam, Ocean, six.
1: What?
0: DOB 23 is 83. Hispanic, Maryland, Zachaville, all verbal numbers.
1: 63, 10-4.

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1: Stand for Tesla. 62 from 63. Can you run me a 3 Pro?
2: Yeah.
0: I'm setting up these Copart to the rear of Bank of America.

0: 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Jason Time.
1: The 63-year case number is 4785-4785-707. Can you confirm what the case is for?
0: HMS.
1: Yes, obviously.

0: 22 Boy 63. Can you run my subject with a different last name?
1: Hey, from God.
0: Master Fortis, Frank, Ocean, Robert, Tom, Edward, Sam.
1: 63, 10-4.
0: Try the GOB of 22 of 83.
1: 10-4.

0: Boys 63. I'm still running your subject out now, but with that different DOB and that different last name, he sends her DM every times too.
1: Edward.

0: 2 boys, 63. I have his full return when you're ready.
1: Good.
0: He's actually 1030 Amerie times 3. The first is out of Alameda County Sheriff's Office for $5,444. The second is for $5,000 out of Alameda County, also for $44. Both of those are negative cite and release. And the last one is from San Francisco Sheriff's Department for $500, 490.2. He's also on court probation with search terms out of the SO for search and seizure for $45. And he has a county record. Last booking was May 18th of this year for H&S charges. Extensive history for H&S charges. Prior is also for 530.5, 459.5, 602. And he has a suspended or revoked DL withdrawn pending PDPS clearance. And that's good service.
1: 62, only 63, and we have one detained.
0: 62, one detained.

0: Yeah, c'est possible, c'est bon.
1: Scott?
0: Have all the warrants already been confirmed?
1: Negative, I'm calling San Francisco SO right now.
0: Yeah, four. I see that. And it looks like the Alameda's were.
1: Confirmed. Alameda has been confirmed.
0: Yeah, four. I'll be in route to CJ with 1015.
1: Too far.

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0: 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Unknown bus number is going northbound on San Mateo Drive and East Poplar Avenue. San Mateo Drive and East Poplar Avenue in San Mateo. There is a BMA unknown clothing. He's currently yelling and cussing inside of the bus. The RP is a passerby, and she advised that the bus passengers are scared.
1: Sorry. 209 clipping.

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0: 75586, George 2 on a GMC pickup.
1: Mary 65, Plato, 75585, George 2 comes back, 1031A expired, 6th of 2023, 2017 GMC pickup out of Saginaw City, and there's negative report file.
0: Can you go to the registration date again?
1: 6/30/2023.
0: 10-4, I'm eliminating 6-9 vehicle, El Camino, Chadbourne. White GMC, 1 on.
1: El Camino, Chadbourne.

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The point of activation is the kitchen heat detector, Zell 34. We'll have fire advice.

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0: Pues I'm doing 1029.
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0: Can be double last, first last, Ocean Robert Edward Lincoln Lincoln Adam Nora Adam. Second last, Charles Ocean Robert Edward Adam Sam. First of Charles Adam Nora David Edward Lincoln Adam Robert Ida Ocean. Middle of Antonio, ready for DOB.
1: Go ahead.
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0: 71. Your subject is 1031A with a expired deal. Says service needed, and he also has an extra card.
1: Tell me when I talk to you. Some information, last thing.
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0: Boy 62 with Unit to cover 242 report. T-Boy 62 with Unit to cover 242 report at the Millbury substation. Info via Adrian at the front desk. There's a transient male by the name of Ebenezer. He is at the lobby saying that he was assaulted last week at an unknown church, either in Millbury or San Bruno. He was getting upset when Adriana asked for further information.
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0: Mobile units, fires them off for a vehicle walk-in and vehicle walk-out at a Loft Hotel, 401 East Culver Avenue. There is a subject locked inside of the vehicle, and he's on oxygen, and his wife is outside of the vehicle.
1: Thank you,
0: Director. Before I could advise. 63, 10-4.
1: 2261, I'm going to board him.
0: 2161, 10-4, this up.

0: 22 volts, 51. 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
1: Two boys, 51, God.
0: All verbal, Vasa, Papanesia, Adam, Paul, Edward, Nora, Sam, Ida, Adam. Second of Nora, Adam, William, Adam, Paul, Adam, Tom, Adam, Boy, Union, Great.
1: 61, I copied the second double loss. Can you go with the first one? It's a little bit hard to hear.
0: Sorry, he's up. He's calm. Adam, Paul, Edward, Nora, Sam, Ida, Adam.
1: Thank you. Go ahead.
0: October 3rd, 1970. All verbal.
1: 6074.

0: KT 163 11 86. Rollins and Adrian.
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0: 9, Sam Victor Sam, 477, white Honda Accord with 3.
1: 2 4 6 2 3 7 4.

0: 61, your partner, K60, gave me numbers for your subject. I'm going to rerun him.
1: Okay.

0: boy, 61 years. Subject is 1031A. He is... There's a return from immigration, but it's not signed by a judge, and he has a valid deal.
1: Hello, thank you.

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1: 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I have 229.
0: Two boys, 62. I'll show you in route to Rollins Road. And Adrian, at the Arco.
2: Yes, please.
0: 63, go ahead with your first one.
1: Austin Fernandez with a Z versus the Ryan Common break.
0: Go ahead.
1: DOB 12, 6 of 90. Hispanic male out of Lodi. Break your numbers.
0: Go ahead.
1: Frank 5, 3, 7, 1, 8, 7.
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0: T-Boy63, I'm still running him out, but are you clear to copy information on your subject?
1: Okay.
0: He's possibly talked about he has Frank Nobile out of Pahima County Sheriff's Office, and it's for H&S charges.
1: Devil.
0: I sent it to your screen as well as 62.
1: Stand for. Let me know when you're clear for the second.
0: Go ahead.
1: Florida DL, class of Victor, Adam, Nora, David, Edward, Mary, Adam, Robert, Frank. Sorry, first Jenna, John, Edward, Nora, Nora, Adam, Frank.
0: Go ahead.
1: DOB 9, 25, and 97. Female out of Largo, Florida, Victor DL.
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0: 2.63 Jenna is 1031 Avalon out of Florida.
1: 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Code 4 for now, standing by for my second.
0: 63, 10-4.

0: Yeah, it's about 66 cents of an over. Boys, 65. Last of all, Adam, you need Sam, Tom, Ida, Nora, first of Aaron, Adam, Yellow, Robert, Ocean, Nora, break.
1: Go ahead.
0: 7-31-1999-0, WMA out of Michigan.
1: 60, was that 99 or 90?
0: 90.
1: Does he have numbers out of Michigan?
0: Negative. It's going to be all verbal.
1: 60, 10-4.

0: Yeah, it's your boy 62 back. I got Michigan numbers if you need them.
1: Go ahead.
0: Hayes and Adam, 235-078-497-599. Going to be at WMA out of Grand Rapids.
1: It's 62 so far.

0: Does he do? He's 1031 no match out of California, and he's 1031 expired out of Michigan.
1: Denver. Yeah. Continue to go for us.
0: Continue to go for at Arco.

0: 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Can I get a case for a suspicious service? Your case number is 4789-4789 at 10:09.
1: Thank you. I'm 10-8 now.
0: It's FFR.

0: to Paul 65. Are you available to take a vandalism report at the PD? Correction, at the substation?
1: Good.
0: It's going to be regarding 306 Lansdale Avenue, Apartment C. It's a Codeon. They advise that they found racist comments on the vehicle. All information via Adriana. I don't have the color of the vehicle at all.

0: 12-16 with units recovered, dispersal. Twelve transit 116 with the unit to cover dispersal.
1: Good.
0: 261 standby, just one. 12 transit 116 with the unit to cover dispersal at Southgate Avenue in Lake Merced. Southgate and Lake Merced in Daly City. It's bus number 445. There is a subject that's panhandling on the bus, and they're refusing to get off. They are in a wheelchair, and it's an unknown race X. The bus will be holding.
1: From St. Carlos.
0: Cover. Two four 61, did you have traffic?
2: I'm sorry, Joe.
0: Cover. Twelve transit 116, we also advised local

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1: Highway 75, Highway 1 in Silver, go ahead.
0: 46585 Adam Frank Tom, he'll be off of Wisconsin, license plate.
1: 275-10-4. What kind of vehicle is it?
0: Red Jeep with 2 on.
1: 10-4, Red Jeep with 2.

0: Tomasoni, can I confirm the plate is 4685 Adam Frank Tom out of Wisconsin? Affirm. Therefore, that plate is coming back record non on file.
1: Can you type 4685 Adam?
0: Affirm.

0: two pluses if I have a name in a play when you read.
1: Two plus 65. I think I found a match on the mail. A Kodion Islam, born 12/29/1982, and I'm ready for the play.
0: The play is going to be David Victor, 6-1, 8-8-8. It's a black Honda Civic.
1: 12/65, 10-4.

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1: Copy. I am code 4. May I have the incident number, please?
0: 2-65. Copy code 4, and incident number is 48316, repeating 48316. 2-75, I'm still UTL match on that plate.
2: 75, I copy. It'll be from Wisconsin. It's going to be a fleet vehicle from Hertz. Stand by.
0: Stand by.

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1: 9475, go ahead. It'll be a loss of Adam Lincoln Ida. Break. Adam King Henry Tom Adam Robert. Break. Boy Union Tom Time. First of Assad Adam Sam Adam David.
0: Go ahead.
1: Date of birth will be 12/11/1985, and it'll be off of a international Islamic driver's license.
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2: M75, can you run another 1029?
1: 75,
2: go ahead. Last of Adam, Sam, Adam, David. First of Queen, Adam, Robert, Sam, Adam, Mary. Break.
1: Go ahead.
2: Number 16, 1990. It'll be a Texan female and all off of an international card.
1: 275, 10-4.
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1: Thank you, Boy 61, go ahead.
0: This one, you have an echo. It's a 422 report, 331 Taylor Boulevard, 331 Taylor Boulevard, cross of Elder Avenue. He's requesting advice. He advised that on 6/11, he received a threatening message about retaliation that was written in Chinese, and it was delivered to his mailbox. He thinks it's a neighbor that possibly lives at 350 Elder Avenue.
2: Two by 76 New Leaf parking lot. 4 Victor John King, 387 White 4-1.
0: 2 by 76, turn 4.
3: A from the RP wants 21.
0: A from the RP is requesting a 1021.
3: Sorry.
0: 2461, the RP also advised that they have video footage of that neighbor putting the letter in his mailbox.
4: Yeah, 2 by 62, we're on CJ 10 to 10.
0: 2 by 62, 4.

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0: The last of Mendez Sanchez, Mary Edward Nora, David Edward Zebra. Second of Sam Adam Nora, Charles Henry Edward Zebra. First of Eva, Edward Victor Ida. Looks like a middle of Ariola. Adam Union Robert Edward Lincoln Ida Adam Break.
1: What?
0: 12-2-1976, break the numbers.
1: What?
0: Hello, 3378811. Should be a female out of Half Moon Bay.
1: 2x76, 10-4.

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0: Passenger units, heading at 733 Commercial Audible at 235 Main Street. 235 Main Street, point of activation is Zone 1, front main entry and zone front motion. We are lost out there for a false alarm on June 8th.
1: Please tell me when I can have a 1033.
0: 2 by 71, I'll show you that. Thank you.

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0: It's going to be K60. I'm going to be on ECR in front of Safeway. It's going to be an HM, blue over gray on the green bike.
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0: 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We'll be out the 71.
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2: Hey, two last names. First last is Marin, Mary Adam, Robert, Ida, Nora. Second last is Perez with a ZZ pro. First of Juan, should be middle of Carlos, or not, it should be two first names. Right.
1: Go ahead.
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0: K60 with that. DOB, he's 1031 with the county record. Last booking was March of this year for H&S charges. The extensive history for the same prior is also for 490.2, 21310, and he has an expired jail.
1: He knows the scriptures.
0: It's showing HM Green over Brown. 58150.
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1: 9 Robert Paul, 0095. And sorry, the address is going to be 509.
0: 509. QS 96, what kind of vehicle is it?
2: Black Ford Chrysler.
0: So far.

0: County of 3.
1: Last unit, go again.
0: County S-280.
1: S-280, go ahead.
0: Clear the knife to the 3 of the range. One of my guys for me some help.
1: Go to address?
0: WMA, 50 years old. WMA, knowledge of consciousness, but lost in his legs.
1: I'm sorry,
0: 10-9? WMA, approximately 50 years old, lost a feeling in his legs, probably a diabetic emergency.
1: Confirming he's conscious and breathing?
0: Yes, sir.
1: And 10-9 the location, you said the range?
0: 30 point range, yes.
1: 10-4.
2: Transit 116.
1: Transit 116.
2: He was lured off the bus with a cigarette on 10-8.
1: Any copies? S-280, is he bleeding? Does he have any chest pain?
0: Negative.

0: qué pasó? ¿Me escuchas?
1: First of Gorath, George, Ocean, Robert, Adam, Tom, Henry, first of Bryce, Boy, Robert, Yellow, Charles, Edward, middle of Todd, Tom, Ocean, David. David, break.
0: Todd.
1: 6-16-2008, break for numbers.
0: Todd.
1: William, 8700138 out of Grenadine.
0: What's 2604?

0: Yes, so you're getting updates from fire.
1: S-280 there in route. I can check their locations. I just want.

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0: 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I'll take the return.
1: Tour 76, plate of 9, Edward Nora Robert 581 comes back. Time 31 expired. 9 of 2024, 2015 Lexus SUV out of Ben Lamont. There is negative rip on file.

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0: First of Cord, Charles Ocean Robert David. First of Christina, King Robert Ida Sam Tom Ida Nora Adam. Middle of Anne, Adam Nora Nora Edward Brick.
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0: Ball Paul 16 status check.
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0: San Bruno.
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0: Ball Paul 16, go ahead.
2: 7 yellow, Ida George, 042.
0: Ball Paul 16, plate of 7 yellow, Ida George, 042 comes back. 1031A expired 1/2026. 1994 Ford SUV out of Daly City. There's negative rip on file.
2: 10-4.

0: T-Boy 61, 415 report. T-Boy 63, 415 report. It's in the area of Chase Bank. It was across from Chase Bank, across from Mulberry Avenue. It was a transfer from Burlingame. The RP was extremely uncooperative. He said that both parties are no longer on scene. It was a BMA and a pit bull arguing with the shave-headed BMA. They were talking to each other aggressively. One party went towards Caltrain, unknown where the other party went. He was very adamant about the call.
1: This is your copy. I'll do passing checks.
0: 63-10-4. Did you want me to close out the call?
1: Abram.
0: Never.

0: Paul 16, 11, 66. Paul 16, 11, 66 at Mary and Evelyn. Mary and Evelyn in Sunnyvale. The arms are stuck unknown if the lights are on in both directions. It was called in by Sunnyvale Department, and we advised them of the control.
1: Copy. Are the arms stuck up or stuck down?
0: They're currently stuck down.
1: Copy.

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1: 271
0: 271, is the AOA regarding 636 Isabella Road, 636 Isabella Road, Cross of Avenue, Portola. Pacifica PD is requesting a cover unit to ATC a suspect, vehicle and driver for a 20,001. Pacifica advised that they did speak to the ex. They are expecting them, and the drive time from Pacifica is going to be from their station.
1: Tell me when I copy. I'll be home.
0: 71. And 2x71, I have negative history at this location.
1: 10-4.

0: 471, did the certificate provide 29 info on the suspect?
1: Negative, but I'm looking through their CAD right now trying to find it.

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1: Good.
0: 3 with the Anti-Cover Shoplift at 7-Eleven, 401 El Camino, cross of Taylor Boulevard. It occurred 5 ago. There is an admonished transient unknown name to the light-skinned BMA 30s wearing gray tank top, black shorts, flip-flops. He stole the entire inventory of napkins. He's now on foot walking towards Safeway.
1: Yeah.
0: Hey,
1: 7-Eleven 63.
0: Hey, 62.

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1: 63.
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3: 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You're at 7-11.

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1: 10-4, we're going to make 5 minutes out.
0: Over.

0: with anyone, sorry. It was actually another unit that got on scene to a different location. They're still en route.
1: Down 4.

0: Please answer, please.
1: I'm sorry.
0: Please answer, please. Zambrano is asking if we have a drone available for in progress 459.
1: The same 60, we don't.
0: Never, thank you.
1: Arms Digital. What do they have in progress?
0: They have a 459 at 415 Madison Avenue.
1: At 10-4. And when we call back, check to see if they want a dog start that way also.

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1: Over 75.
0: 2x75 with the unit number 1033 residential audible at 851 Railroad Avenue. 851 Railroad Avenue crosses Spruce Street. It's a level 1 point of activation is zone 27. Entry exit upstairs living room right door. And we were last out there for a false alarm September of last year.
2: Who's that? They called you all the time. 2x75, 10-4. 4x71, you can tell myself from 76 to 8. 2x71, 10-4.

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0: 3072 harassment report. 3072 harassment report. It's going to be a 1062 at the Moss Beach substation regarding 430 Vermont Avenue. RP is at September. She advised that since September of 2005, she's been receiving emails from a celebrity about her child that they adopted. She's waiting in her grave, Land Rover Discovery, with a Texas plate.
1: Oh.

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0: 62 with 63. 415, Cappuccino Drive, El Camino. Cappuccino Drive in El Camino. For a landline getting further, it's a male and a female in a verbal, and now the male is chasing the ex towards Cappuccino High School on Park Street. Seems to be they're in the area of the parking lot across the street from the high school.
2: 1060, copy the last code 3 off, right?
0: 1060.
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0: Units responding to the 415, male is described as the AMA, 40s, black hair, wearing a light green top and black pants.
1: Copy.

0: You know, just wanting to the 415. Unknown if this is possibly a. Sorry, for correction, it's a male in a navy brown suit. The ex is described as an AFA white shirt, orange purse, and the male yanked a computer bag from the ex. The RP is now following them into the parking lot. We're trying to get an updated location. We have multiple calls.
1: Yeah.

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1: 63-4.
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0: 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Do you have any Mandarin speakers on this channel?
1: Can it do Boy 67? I'm available.
0: Can you respond to my location?
2: I'm
0: 63. I'm to the rear of 1641 El Camino.
2: 1641 El Camino.

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1: K60, did you have traffic?
0: Affirmative. Are any of the RPs still on scene?
1: Unknown, but I can call all of them back.
0: For how many RPs did we have?
1: Looks like we had two RPs. None of them gave their names.
0: Ten four. Looks like we're with one of the RPs.
1: 10-4.

0: Casey C from County.
1: Go ahead.
0: I was able to get a hold of one of the RPs. She advised that she's available via 1021.
1: Denver, we'll call her if we need her.
0: Denver.
2: Yeah, 2-4 Station 3. Are any of the RPs given the name of Yuki Lin?
0: Unfortunately, we did not get any names for any of the RPs.
2: 10-4, thank you.

This is the last plate of 9SAM Queen 01 05 comes back 1031A expired 3/2026/2013 BMW SUV to UT Lens out of San Francisco. I'll take a match.

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1: Hey,
0: 60, 63 back. Approximate age for the RO is between 40 and 50.
1: Cover. K60, confirming that deal that you gave me is for Howard. Did you need his return?
0: Negative, just with a cap.
1: Cover.

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0: I sent a message on Yuki. She's 1031A valid. Her AKs are clear. 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
1: And 4, thank you.

0: 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I'll be out with a few man high in front of 154, I believe, Park Avenue.
1: 52 with the female half, 154 Park Avenue.

0: 52 from 63. I'll be over there in a second to grab that phone.
1: Yeah. Okay, 101 Lana.
2: 51, my God. Okay, 101, go ahead.
1: 19590, good morning.
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2: 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Case is 4775.
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0: Millbrae units, putting in 1182 at South McDonald Road and East Millbrae Avenue. South McDonald, East Millbrae Avenue. That occurred 10 ago. Both parties are still on scene. They were in I-415, but now they're separated and in their own vehicles. They need help exchanging information.
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0: 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First of Boy Ocean, Brig.
1: Go ahead.
0: DOB 1030 of 88, male at Cupertino, Brig for Gale.
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0: Yellow 9, 257968.
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0: 63-3, vacuum clear, other units, Alan announce.
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1: Go ahead.
0: SFIA advised that the 1182 is not in their jurisdiction. They said it was ours.
1: CC3, I copy. Is there a Paul unit available to handle that?
0: Two Paul 60.
2: That's not going to handle that.
0: Two Paul 67 somewhere. Thank you.

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1: 2467?
0: I'm 97 at East Millbury Ave and South McDonald Drive. The 1182 is UTL.
1: 1267, can't far. Mm-hmm. 1267, I'm going to give the RPA call.
0: I copy.

0: 2.76 with 2.75 to cover 1033 residential audible. 75 and 2.76, 1033 residential audible, 210 Washington Boulevard, 210 Washington Boulevard, cross of Naples Avenue. Point of activation is the living room slider. And we were last out there for a alarm January of this year, and it checked okay.
1: Copy.
0: 2.75, 10-4, 2.76, 8-8.

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1: 2 by 75, God.
0: 7, Frank, King, 443. That'd be an Audi.
1: 2 by 75, plate of 7, Frank, King, 443, coming back. 10/20 expired. 5/2026, 2006 Audi, 4-door to the address that you're at. Should be the co-owner. 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

0: 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Sick call, 555.
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0: The homeless discouraged and I attempted to call the responsible twice with no answer. Left a voicemail. Just from the tenant.
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1: Yes.
0: 2 Boys 62, it's a 5:30 report regarding 4 Civil Court. RP is at the substation info via Adriana. They received a letter from the DMV, and there's a different name associated to it, but it's his home address. He thinks he's possibly a victim of identity theft. He has not opened the letter. He's waiting in the lobby.
2: Okay, 2 Boys 63. He's going to send that to me.
0: 63, 10-4. 60, Charles, 10-8.

0: 2.63, I send a match on the RP of 5 pulling. He is 1031 invalid. I send his return to your screen.
1: 10-4, thank you.

0: Yani iki boş iş yeteri. It's a mess. On just the first name.
1: On just the first name?
0: And an address and an over.
1: Go ahead with the answer.
0: Last name is Robert Union Lincoln Ocean Nora Mary Ida Lincoln Lincoln Edward Robert first of Lincoln Adam Nora Adam Burke.
1: I'm sorry, I thought you said you had an address.
0: Name and an address.
1: His last name is what?
0: Robert Union Lincoln Ocean Nora Mary Ida Lincoln Lincoln Edward Robert.
1: First name?
0: Lincoln, Adam, Nora, Adam, middle initial of C. Charles.
1: And did you have a date of birth?
0: Negative, female Adam Milbury.
1: Proximate age?
0: Negative, self-appeased male.
1: Give me just a moment.

0: 2x63.
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0: 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Born in 58. Got an address. She has an address out of Rockland and Burlingame. So give me a moment and I'll run her all the way.
1: And for, thank you.

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1: April.
0: It's 48373.
1: No, thank you.

0: 2x76.
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2: Thank you, chief.
1: Last unit.
2: Transit 207.
1: Transit 207, go ahead.
2: I'll be out with a disabled vehicle, northbound 101, just south of the Holly Off. It'll be a black Chevy Tahoe.
1: I copy, northbound 101, south of Holly Off. Do you have a plate?
2: I do not. It has no front plate on the front of it. Can you, I don't know if it's possible to start an expedited AAA tow, owner's request. Hooking into the number 4 lane of 101.
1: Hey, I just want to confirm it's northbound south of Holly.
2: Hey, from right between Whipple and Holly.
1: Hey, careful, we'll get it started.
2: Scott, thank you.

0: 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I have a play for you.
1: Jack?
0: 8 David, Mary Nora, 202.
1: Message was 10-4.

0: 2-2-6-1. I'm good for it.
1: 6-8-4, Broadway Hillcrest. Transit 207, sorry about the delay. Plate of 8 David Mary Noir 202 comes back. 1071 current. 6th of 2027, 2011 Chevy SUV out of South San Francisco. And I'm letting my watch play.
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0: 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CHP just arrived on scene and just asked to advise. CHP is going to push the car off on the Holly off ramp. The Triple A wants to meet him there.
1: Step 4, I'll advise them. 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

0: 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I'll be out with one on 309 Broadway.
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0: Can I get a 29?
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0: Last of two. Charles Henry Union, first of wing. William Ida Nora George, middle of block, break.
1: Go ahead.
0: 08-13-1981, Asian male out of Millbury, break.
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1: 24601, number is going to be 48387, repeating 48387.
0: Okay, thank you.

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0: David Edwards, 67, Henry, 74. Checking back to a Honda Accord.
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0: G버시스 먼저 선이라인. 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Last of Lopez Alonso, Lincoln Ocean, Paul Edward Zebra, second of Adam Lincoln Ocean, Nora Zebra Ocean, first of Gabby, George Edward, Henry Ida Boy Yellow, middle of Philippa Freak.
1: Go ahead.
0: O2-14-1990, Hispanic female out of South San Francisco Freak.
1: Go ahead.
0: Yellow 1559682.
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0: 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Good morning.
1: Paul 1020. Good morning.
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1: 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Sorry.

0: 140, 1186, Bunker Hill, and Lundy Square.
1: 240, Bunker Hill, and Lindsay. Good.
0: Ward Union, Victor John, 073. It's a Black Carl, 0405.
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0: half a million, and so I'm getting a welfare check across from Chevron gas station, 375 North Rio Highway, across the Main Street. 3 Go RP advised that they saw a transient VMA or HMA, 30s to 40s, approximately 6'2", heavy set, wearing dark colored clothing. He was seen walking in and out of traffic at the intersection.
1: 76 and copy. Turn me around.
0: 2076.
2: 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It'll be Jaime Acosta.
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0: Carry on, please.

0: 476, I think I found a match on him. I'm just going through his AKs.
1: Code 4.
0: 2x40, code 4, Bunker Hill, Indies.

0: 276, I have his return when you're available. 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
1: Copy.

0: Two-boy 76. I have eyes on him. We're going to be in the entrance of the Safeway parking lot from North Main and 92. Excuse me, North Main and 1.
1: 76, I copy. Eyes on him at the entrance of Safeway Main and 1.

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0: Please log out, please. My room's number is 25131. I'll do the rest in the car. Good morning.
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1: Fall, Fall 16, plate of 5, Lincoln, Charles, Charles, 8, 9, 1, comes back. 1031A expired, 11 of 2025, 1999, Dodge, 4-door out of Elk Grove. There is a release of liability, multiple. Most recent is for South San Francisco.
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1: 63.
0: Two boys, 63 with units to cover 415 at HSBC Bank, 39 South El Camino, cross of Milbury Avenue. There's a female yelling at a man to leave or live and getting further.
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3: 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I'll have cover.
0: 2x42, 2x61, I'll show you 10-8. And for clarification, 63, it's going to be at the Co-America Bank.

0: 53 info is coming very slowly. The RP's name is Allison. For history, she did not give us that information. And the male that she's yelling at is not an employee. He's described as a WMA, so he's wearing glasses.
1: Good work.

0: Boy 63, RP is waiting next to her white BMW. 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
1: That works.

0: 2123, it sounds like we're getting another caller that's a passerby saying that the ex was being aggressive towards the male. We're still not sure why.
1: 63, I copy in the area.
0: 63.
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0: see you. 440.
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0: Two Chelsea's doing, go ahead.
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0: Two more.

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0: 40 from 63, what's your 20?
2: Okay.
0: America Bank. 20. And 4, in route.

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0: 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Do you already have the 28, Nicole?
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0: 63, 9, Henry Lincoln George, 7, 3, 4, and a white BMW.
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0: 2463, your plate of 9 Henry Lincoln George, 734 Comstock, 1071A current, 7/2026, 2023 BMW to Allison, out of San Mateo. Hi, got a match on her when you're ready.
1: Good.
0: Allison is 1031 with the county record. Last booking was in 2025 for 647F, priors for the same, as well as 23152, and she has a valid deal.
1: 10-4.

0: 92463 10 Rainbow.
1: Just
0: give me that. Last of the answer. Yellow, Adam, Sam, Edward, Robert, first array, common break.
1: What?
0: DOB 518 and 63, male, Adam, no break.
1: Just give me that.

0: 63 confirming. The male's first name is spelled Robert Adam Edward David Reid.
1: Rubber Adam Yellow Ray.